0: did he see? He saw a most wonderful sight. Through a little hole in the wall, the children had crept in, and they were sitting in the branches of the trees. In every tree that he could see, there was a little child, and the trees were so glad to have the children back again that they had covered themselves with blossoms and were waving their arms gently above the children's heads. The birds were flying about and twittering with delight, and the flowers were looking up through the green grass and laughing. It was a lovely scene, only in one corner it was still winter. It was the farthest corner of the garden, and in it was standing a little boy. He was so small that he could not reach up to the branches of the tree, and he was wandering all round it, crying bitterly. The poor tree was still quite covered with frost and snow, and the north wind was blowing and roaring above it.
1: "Climb up, little boy," said the tree,
0: and it bent its branches down as low as it could. But the boy was too tiny. And the giant's heart melted as he looked out.
2: "How selfish I have been,"
0: he said.
2: "Now I know why the spring would not come here. I will put that poor little boy on the top of the tree, and then I will knock down the wall, and my garden shall be the children's playground forever and ever."
0: He was really very sorry for what he had done. So he crept downstairs and opened the front door quite softly and went out into the garden. But when the children saw him, they were so frightened that they all ran away, and the garden became winter again. Only the little boy did not run, for his eyes were so full of tears that he did not see the giant coming. And the giant stole up behind him and took him gently in his hand and put him up into the tree. And the tree broke at once into blossom, and the birds came and sang on it. And the little boy stretched out his two arms and flung them around the giant's neck and kissed him. And the other children, when they saw that the giant was not wicked any longer, came running back, and with them came the spring.
2: "It is your garden now, little children,"
0: said the giant, and he took a great axe and knocked down the wall. And when the people were going to market at 12 o'clock, they found the giant playing with the children in the most beautiful garden they had ever seen. All day long they played, and in the evening they came to the giant to bid him goodbye.
2: "But where is your little companion?"
0: he said.
2: "The boy I put into the tree?"
0: The giant loved him the best, because he had kissed him.
1: "We don't know,"
0: answered the children.
1: "He has gone away."
2: "You must tell him to be sure and come here tomorrow,"
0: said the giant. But the children said that they did not know where he lived and had never seen him before. And the giant felt very sad. Every afternoon, when school was over, the children came and played with the giant. But the little boy whom the giant loved was never seen again. The giant was very kind to all the children.

0: he looked out of his window as he was dressing. He did not hate the winter now, for he knew that it was merely the spring asleep, and that the flowers were resting. Suddenly, he rubbed his eyes in wonder and looked and looked. It certainly was a marvelous sight. In the farthest corner of the garden was a tree quite covered with lovely white blossoms. Its branches were all golden, and silver fruit hung down from them, and underneath it stood the little boy he had loved. Downstairs ran the giant in great joy, and out into the garden. He hastened across the grass and came near to the child, and when he came quite close, his face grew red with anger, and he said,
1: "Who hath dared to wound thee?"
0: For on the palms of the child's hands were the prints of two nails, and the prints of two nails were on the little feet.
1: "Who hath dared to wound thee?"
0: cried the giant.
1: "Tell me, then I may take my big sword and slay him."
2: "Nay,"
0: answered the child,
2: "but these are the wounds of love."
1: "Who art thou?"
0: said the giant, and a strange awe fell on him, and he knelt before the little child. And the child smiled on the giant and said to him,
2: "You let me play once in your garden. Today, you shall come with me to my garden, which is paradise."
0: And when the children ran in that afternoon, they found the giant lying dead under the tree, all covered with white blossoms.

0: some brisome play. They are called
1: sheep.
0: More stimulating than sleep.
1: Sheep.
0: Tasty kind of meat.